that if a belligerent can fight, he will fight. That leaders will not surrender until surrender is academic. How is a national leader to explain the sacrifice of so much for nothing? Well, relax.

says, oh, wrong number, sorry to waste your time. And I think to myself, why now? Why me? Why?